0: The incident, Environment Minister Murray Watt says they'll work to develop new laws to improve the notification system for similar breaches and to ensure legislation is keeping pace with this new and emerging technology. It's been revealed the AFP has used discretionary powers to dismiss hundreds of allegations against officers without investigating them. Since July 2021, more than 1,200 allegations have been made against AFP officers, with many relating to excessive force. More than half have been finalised without investigation. Israeli Prime Minister Benjamin Netanyahu has received a frosty reception at the UN General Assembly, with dozens of delegates walking out of the chamber in a mass protest, while anti-Israel protesters have taken to New York streets, blocking traffic and chanting anti-war slogans. During his address, Netanyahu thanked Donald Trump for his support and lashed out at the international media for what he says is distorted coverage of the violence. There's a push for an overhaul of Australia's fuel tax system as prices soar. The NRMA claims the excise is becoming increasingly outdated as more electric vehicles hit the road. Footy fever is taking over Melbourne ahead of the grand final between Brisbane and Fremantle at the MCG tomorrow. Thousands of footy supporters have descended on the city this morning for the traditional grand final parade, which will feature players and coaches from the Dockers and the Lions. The Wiggles will also join in the celebrations. And researchers have found elephants in Kenya use dozens of medicinal plants to treat themselves and their families when they're sick. Female elephants have been seen chewing roots and leaves, then mixing them with their milk to feed their babies.
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0: Updating sport, the Dolphins will look to rewrite the history books when they face the Roosters tonight in their prelim final. A win will see the NRL's newest franchise book a maiden grand final berth in just their fourth season. Fremantle and Brisbane will go into tomorrow's grand final with unchanged lineups from their epic prelim final wins. Lions star Lachie Neale will play after successfully having his one-game ban for striking overturned at the appeals board. And despite a 90-run partnership between Mitch Marsh and Travis Head, Australia has lost the first one-dayer against South Africa. The home side spin bowlers decimating our batters to come away with a 67-run victory.
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2: Smooth weather.
0: Warm with a few clouds about today, heading for tops of 25 degrees in the city, 32 at Penrith. Partly cloudy and warm tomorrow with highs of 30. Cooler with showers on Sunday and a possible shower Monday too. And that's the latest on Smooth 95.3.
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6: 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It's a feel-good Friday. Maybe it feels good because you didn't have to deal with traffic this morning. 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

0: 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Bit of cheering from the couch. Dolphins take on the Sydney Roosters up in Brisbane for the preliminary final. Or you might be heading to see the Panthers take on the Knights on Sunday at Accor Stadium. 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
5: 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In Gaimea, low-hanging wires. Kingsway is closed eastbound at Hotham Road. Alloa, a broken-down semi-trailer on the Princes Highway. It's northbound approaching Park Road. Jamoy, there's a broken-down truck on Victoria Road. It's blocking Lane 3 southbound approaching Lyons Road. At Chester Hill, an oil spill from an earlier truck breakdown on Woodville Road. The left lane is closed southbound at Warrawidgee Road. Ready to enter the Attoverse? Test drive BYD Atto 1, new Atto 2 DMI Super Hybrid and Atto 3 Evo this Saturday. BYDsydney.com.au. 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
6: 95.3. Hi, I'm Maham Kashani. The PM has addressed the UN General Assembly in New York. Anthony Albanese used his speech to urge nations to come together to confront the major challenges facing the world, including climate change, emerging technologies like AI, and the breakdown of international rules.
7: We know that the surest way to minimise the potential for conflict is to create the prosperity, opportunity and economic justice on which lasting peace depends.
6: Mr Albanese has also put forward Australia's case to secure a non-permanent seat on the UN Security Council to give the nation a stronger voice in decisions that affect our region. Meanwhile, the federal government is understood to be looking at new laws to force tech firms to be transparent about rogue AI. This comes after an agent from OpenAI infiltrated Medicare and three other government websites in June. A task force has been set up to investigate the incident. Revelations that the AFP has used discretionary powers to dismiss hundreds of allegations against officers without investigating them. More than 1,200 complaints have been made about officers' conduct since July 2021. Figures show more than half were finalised without investigation. The figures have been released by the AFP to the National Inquiry into Racism, Hate and Violence directed at First Nations people. Experts are pushing for an overhaul of Australia's fuel tax system as prices soar due to the Middle East conflict. The NRMA claims the excise is becoming increasingly outdated as more electric vehicles hit the road. And Irish rock band U2 has announced a new album. Their 16th studio album called Carnival de Luz will be out on November 13.
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6: Updating sport. It's do or die for the Roosters and Dolphins who go head-to-head in a grand final qualifier at Suncorp Stadium tonight. There are no late changes to either side. The Knights face the Panthers at Accor on Sunday afternoon. Brisbane midfielder Lachie Neale has been cleared to play in tomorrow's AFL decider after having his striking ban overturned at the appeals board. And Australia has lost to South Africa by 67 runs in the opening one-dayer in Durban.
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4: Smooth weather.
6: partly cloudy with a top of 25. Mostly sunny with a possible late shower tomorrow and 30. Showers and the chance of a storm Sunday, a possible shower on Monday. And that's the latest on Smooth 95.3.
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9: I hope there's not that much left on your to-do list for this last day of the working week. Nice to be keeping you company with the Feel Good Friday songs. 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

0: 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Bit of Michael Jackson to get us into a Feel Good Friday afternoon. Remember the time. Pet Shop Boys, always on my mind. 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
1: 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In Chester Hill, an oil spill after a truck breakdown earlier this morning has two southbound lanes closed on Woodville Road at Warrawidgee Road. In Redfern, a police operation underway. Regent Street is closed between Lawson and Cleveland Streets. In Des Moines, a truck has broken down on Victoria Road approaching Lyons Road. Lane 3 southbound is blocked. And in Horsley Park, the speed limit down to 60 for northbound is on the M7 due to damaged safety fencing near the Horsley Drive. Anaconda's school holiday sale is now on. 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Hurry, sale ends Sunday, 11th October at Anaconda. That's traffic on Smooth 95.3.
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2: Good afternoon, I'm Heidi Tiltons. The opposition is questioning whether the Albanese government sat on an AI hack for months in order to reveal it at the United Nations. Labor says it will pursue criminal charges against OpenAI, if possible, over an online breach of a Medicare portal in June, setting up a task force to investigate. But Nationals leader Matt Canavan's told News 24 the timing of the revelations raises a number of questions.
4: They've sat on this for days at least, or possibly months, with knowledge of it and haven't let us know. And as you say, it's very convenient to let this slip and drop when you're over there in New York. But is this a serious attempt to deal with an issue around the safety of artificial intelligence, or is this simply a distraction for the government?
2: A critical incident has been declared after a police officer was killed in a crash in Sydney's inner suburbs. The female constable died when the police vehicle she was a passenger in slammed into a tree at Redfern. The male constable who was behind the wheel has been taken to hospital in a stable condition. Experts are pushing for an overhaul of Australia's fuel tax system as prices soar. The NRMA claims the excise is becoming increasingly outdated as more electric vehicles hit the road. New data shows an increase in the number of drug overdoses in Australia from methamphetamines. A National Drug and Alcohol Research Centre report has found the substance was responsible for 753 deaths in 2024. Associate Professor Amy Peacock says it's a growing concern.
9: Use and harms remain substantial and appear to have continued the upward trajectory seen before COVID-19. Several indicators are now at their highest observed levels, including wastewater consumption, methamphetamine-related hospitalisations and death.
2: And thousands of footy fans have packed Melbourne's sporting precinct for the traditional AFL Grand Final parade. Fremantle and Brisbane players were cheered through the streets ahead of tomorrow's premiership decider at the MCG. The Wiggles led this year's procession, which started at Melbourne Park.
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2: Updating sport, and the Roosters will learn if they made the right move playing star halfback Sam Walker in tonight's preliminary final against the Dolphins. The 24-year-old has been declared fit for action just 4 weeks after ankle surgery. League legend Brad Fittler's told Nine, training and recovery aside, Walker's real test will be on the field tonight.
26: Game circumstances, sidestepping, really acceleration. Now, these can only be done when under the pressure, people actually tackling you uncomfortably, getting in amongst traffic. So they're the things that are going to be, make Sam a little bit nervous.
2: And Aussie golfer Minwoo Lee and partners Sung Jae-im have fallen short in the opening match of the President's Cup. They lost one down to world number one Scottie Scheffler and Sam Burns.
14: Craving a treat? 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
0: Smooth weather.
2: Partly cloudy and warm today, heading for a low of 17 degrees tonight. Mostly sunny and much warmer tomorrow, climbing to around 30 degrees. Looking further ahead, a cool change on Sunday with showers before a possible shower on Monday. Right now in the city, it's 22 degrees, it's 24 in our west, and that's the latest on Smooth.
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0: A song at Smooth FM made even more iconic because it was used in Deadpool and Wolverine. No news on if those characters are going to appear in the new Avengers Doomsday movie, which is out in December. Lots of rumours and winks and nods. Nothing confirmed. It'd be great if they did. The Bangles' Manic Monday takes us back to the tunes next. Feels good for a Friday at Smooth.
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22: 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Redfern Regent Street is closed northbound between Lawson Street and Cleveland Street after an earlier incident. You best to take it easy through the area. The road is expected to be closed for quite some time for police investigations. In the Sydney CBD, look out for a car breakdown southbound in the Harbour Tunnel, causing some minor congestion. Reeves via car breakdown eastbound on Milperra Road at Edgar Street. The Lounge Lovers Spring Sale is on now with up to 40% off store-wide plus an extra $100 off. 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That's traffic on Smooth 95.3.
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23: Good afternoon, I'm Heidi Tiltons. The death of a police officer in Sydney has been described as a dark day for the force. The 20-year-old officer was killed when the marked police car she was travelling in crashed into a tree at Redfern while responding to an incident under lights and sirens. New South Wales Police Commissioner Mal Lanyon says today is a terribly difficult day for the officer's family and the wider police community.
24: Mia had been in the New South Wales Police for 16 months. She's shown exceptional promise and was well loved through the South Sydney Police Area Command. She would have been an outstanding police officer, and to lose her life, both in its prime and just at the infancy of becoming a police officer, is a terrible tragedy.
23: Labor is flagging a change to the law to ensure AI companies can be held accountable for cyber attacks. A non-human agent from OpenAI has infiltrated Medicare along with three other government websites. A task force is now investigating potential penalties and law enforcement options. Opposition leader Angus Taylor says the Prime Minister needs to get real and provide motorists with more relief at the Bowser. Petrol is selling above $2 a litre in many areas, while diesel is pushing towards $3. Labor is resisting calls for another major cut to the fuel excise, but speaking from a service station in Queensland, Mr. Taylor says Aussies can't afford for the government to sit on its hands.
25: And where do you reckon Anthony Albanese is? Swanning around New York at the United Nations, getting a Global Citizen of the Year award. Get real, mate. Get back here and cut the price of fuel.
23: The US president and his Chinese counterpart are attending state dinner at the White House as part of Xi Jinping's historic American visit. The world leader earlier held talks about a range of issues, including the rise of artificial intelligence. And Macklemore's announced a new Free Palestine tour after being dropped from Ed Sheeran's US shows. The rapper says what happened to him is bigger than one artist or one stage, accusing the billionaire class of deciding which voices are allowed to be heard.
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23: Updating sport, and the Roosters are confident they can overturn a poor run of form when they face the Dolphins in tonight's preliminary final. Last fortnight's qualifier defeat to Penrith made it four losses in a row for the Tricolours. While a blow for the Raiders, hooker Tom Starling is reportedly leaving the club immediately to join Super League giant St Helens. The dummy half is expected to fly to the UK to meet with incoming coach Kevin Walters. And Dockers coach Justin Longmuir says they're making no changes after Lachie Neale was freed to play in tomorrow's AFL Grand Final. The Brisbane midfielder overturned a one-match suspension for striking another player.
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21: Smooth weather.
23: Partly cloudy and warm today, heading for a low of 17 degrees tonight. Mostly sunny and much warmer tomorrow, climbing to around 30 degrees. Looking further ahead, a cool change on Sunday with showers before a possible shower on Monday. Right now in the city, it's 22 degrees. It's 24 in our west. And that's the latest on Smooth.
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2: 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Hello, it's Karen. Let's get busy with more music and less talk, and a favourite from Madonna.

0: There's Ronan Keating when you say nothing at all on Smooth, and from our Smooth Old School Disco, which returns tonight. Great way to wrap up your Friday. Earth, Wind and Fire, let's groove. Hello, it's Karen. So good to have you here. You might be streaming us through the Smooth Player during your lunch break. If you stick around, I'll get on those amazing harmonies from the Bee Gees.
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0: On our Feel Good Friday, it's the Big O. You got it on Smooth 95.3. Hello, it's Karen. Gorgeous day for wrapping up Term 3. Partly cloudy, they say. It's gorgeous right now, heading for 25. 23 at the moment. We will continue more music and less talk in just a sec with some George Michael.
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0: 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We love playing you more music and less talk on Smooth. 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It's on the way.
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21: Get caught speeding this long weekend and you'll face double the points. With double demerits in force Fridays 2 October till Monday 5 October, you can stop it or cop it. Chester Hill, look out for road damage southbound on Woodville Road at Warrawidgee Road, closing two lanes, causing some heavy congestion. Cabramatta West, look out for a car breakdown southbound on the Cumberland Highway at Cabramatta Road West. That's closing one lane, causing some heavy congestion. Guy Mia, traffic lights blacked out due to a power failure on the Kingsway at Hotham Road. Score a win at Dan Murphy's. Get Jack Daniels Old No. 7 Tennessee Whiskey, 700 mils, $52 for My Dan's members. 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That's traffic on Smooth 95.3.
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7: Good afternoon, I'm Heidi Tiltons. Anthony Albanese has rejected claims his government sat on information about the OpenAI breach before revealing it publicly. The tech giant didn't identify the breach of the Medicare portal until August, with Services Australia notified on September 10 and ministers informed later in the month. But the PM has told News 24 his government acted appropriately.
22: My government was determined to act as soon as possible to ascertain the facts were important, rather than go off half-cocked, to ascertain the facts and then to be transparent and to tell the Australian public in a way that was timely the facts that were known.
7: The New South Wales Premier says he's devastated by the death of a brave young police officer killed in the line of duty. 20-year-old Mia Lay was a passenger in a vehicle which was responding under lights and sirens at Redfern in the early hours of this morning when it hit a tree. Chris Minns says he'd do anything possible to get crime down to zero, but admits it's an impossible task.
23: And as a result, we have to rely on brave young men and women who are prepared to do this difficult job to keep us safe. Mia was one of those brave young women who sign up to the New South Wales Police to do this difficult job, and I'm devastated today, as are millions of people in New South Wales.
7: Methamphetamine-related overdose deaths have hit a record high in Australia. New research from the National Drug and Alcohol Research Centre shows amphetamine-type stimulants were involved in 753 overdose deaths in 2024. That's up from 566 the year before. Industrial action is looming at the Australian energy market operator, raising concerns about disruption to the nation's power network. Union members have overwhelmingly backed protected action as they push for better pay and protections around the use of AI. AEMO warns any action affecting critical operations could pose risks to the energy system. And hack star Hannah Einbinder and Susan Sarandon have been arrested during a pro-Palestinian protest outside the United Nations in New York. The actresses were demonstrating against Benjamin Netanyahu's visit to the UN. Einbinder filmed shouting "Free Palestine" as she was led away by police with her hands zip tied.
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7: Updating sport, and the Panthers are being labelled paranoid for using tarps to block the view of their training field as Nathan Cleary recovers from a foot injury. There are suggestions Cleary's bone stress issue is worse than first thought, but Storm star Cam Munster's told Nine he's not questioning the tactics.
24: You know, when it gets down to the crunch time in September, they know exactly what they need to do, and there's obviously question marks about Nathan Cleary, and Ivan and the coaching staff know full well what they want to do with that sort of stuff and with their team.
7: The Dockers and Lions have taken part in the AFL Grand Final Parade in front of tens of thousands of fans in Melbourne, and the US has taken an early 3-2 lead over the Internationals after the opening day of the PGA's President's Cup.
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20: Smooth weather.
7: Warm and partly cloudy for the rest of the afternoon, heading for a low of 17 tonight. Mostly sunny and much warmer tomorrow, climbing to around 30. Looking further ahead, a cool change for Sunday with showers before a possible shower on Monday. Right now in the city, it's 23 degrees, it's 29 in our west, and that's the latest on Smooth.
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0: Good Fridays are so easy when you get on fabulous songs like Denise Williams' Let's Hear It for the Boy on Smooth and Robbie Williams' Feel. You know, the countdown is on for his Britpop World Tour. The Aussie leg kicks off after the Melbourne Cup. It's going to be big. Lovely to have you company. We are continuing more music and less talk in just a moment with Brian Adams and Mel C.
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0: 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Hello, it's Karen. We'll catch up on traffic and the latest news with Heidi, and then more music and less talk continues.
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22: 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In Milperra, a two-truck and multi-vehicle accident eastbound just past the River Road, blocking the two left lanes. Only one lane getting through, big delays in the area. Mays Hill on the Great Western Highway, a two-car collision. It's taken out the bus lane east and westbound at Burnett Street. A truck and car crash on the M4 in Greystanes westbound at Beresford Road. Know how to grow with one of Australia's largest super funds. 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That's traffic on Smooth 95.3.
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24: Good afternoon, I'm Heidi Tiltons. The Liberal leader is demanding answers over why the federal government waited to reveal an AI-related cyber breach. An open AI agent has successfully hacked four government websites, including a Medicare portal. Ministers were notified about the incident last week, but Angus Taylor is demanding to know why the public was kept in the dark until yesterday.
25: Why was that? What was going on? Why did he wait? Why didn't he tell Australians what had gone on here? And what has the government done to patch those vulnerabilities and to make sure they don't occur again?
24: The New South Wales Police Commissioner has paid tribute to a constable killed in a car crash in Sydney. 20-year-old Mia Lay was a passenger in a vehicle which was responding under lights and sirens at Redfern in the early hours of this morning when it hit a tree. The 24-year-old constable who was driving the vehicle has been hospitalised with facial injuries. Revelations today, Australia will need more than 500,000 new social and affordable homes by 2050. New modelling has revealed social housing has fallen from 6% to around 4% of housing stock, with 190,000 families now on wait lists. Australian Community Housing Chief Executive Mark Digotardi says recent federal funding has been welcome, but it needs to continue.
26: What we need them to do now is to continue their investment, a long-term investment pipeline of $2.5 billion a year can deliver thousands of homes to people that really need it.
24: Some of the world's richest and most powerful tech bosses have rubbed shoulders at the White House as Donald Trump hosted China's President Xi Jinping for a lavish state dinner. Elon Musk, Jeff Bezos, Mark Zuckerberg and OpenAI boss Sam Altman were among the guests, alongside the chiefs of Apple, Google, Microsoft and Nvidia. And Margot Robbie has quietly changed her name almost a decade after marrying husband Tom Ackerley. New British business records reveal the Aussie superstar is now officially listed as Margot Elise Ackerley, dividing fans online. Updating sport, and league legend Andrew Johns says the Dolphins need a clear plan of attack for securing a maiden grand final appearance. The Finns host the Roosters in tonight's first prelim final in front of a sold-out Suncorp Stadium. The Eighth Immortals told Nine targeting key forward Nau Fahu White should be priority number one.
27: The only thing for the Dolphins I would be saying to them is to stop Nau Fahu White. He's the first one. If you can get at him, you can get at Lindsay Collins.
28: Yeah.
27: If you can get at Lindsay, you can get at Victor.
24: Brisbane Lions star Lachie Neale admits he thought he was no chance of playing in tomorrow's AFL Grand Final. The veteran midfielder is free to take on the Dockers after the appeals board overturned his one-match ban for striking. And Australia trails South Africa 1-0 in the men's one-day series after a 67-run loss in Durban.
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23: Smooth weather.
24: Partly cloudy for the rest of the afternoon, dropping down to 17 degrees tonight. Mostly sunny and much warmer tomorrow, climbing to around 30 degrees. Looking further ahead, a cool change for Sunday with showers before a possible shower on Monday. Right now in the city, it's 24 degrees. It's 30 in our west. Now let's see what's leading tonight's stories on Nine News.
2: Thanks, Heidi. I'm Deb Knight. In Nine News, the 20-year-old female police officer killed in a crash at Redfern. Fiery scenes as Benjamin Netanyahu addresses the UN. Western Sydney Airport teams up with Uber. How it will help passengers. Giant boulders outside the Opera House. The free fun revealed. Plus, we're live to Suncorp Stadium, where the Roosters take on the Dolphins and their legion of fans. Nine News, your news nightly at 6 on 9 and 9 Now.
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FM, it's TLC Unpretty, and from our smooth old school disco back tonight, The Human League, Don't You Want Me? Tune in from 7. Hey, it's Karen. Let's get straight back into our Feel Good Friday with Simple Minds after this.

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0: 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Hello, it's Karen. A beautiful afternoon to wrap up Term 3 as we head into the holidays. 24 degrees right now. Let's see what's happening on the roads.
1: Sydney's traffic on Smooth 95.3.
2: 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In Milperra, Canterbury Road close eastbound just past the River Road with a multi-vehicle pile-up. Diversions via the River Road to get you around it. Big delays in the area. In Mays Hill on the Great Western Highway, a two-car collision taking out the bus lane east and westbound at Burnett Street. In Guymere, traffic lights blacked out, Kingsway at Hodden Road. Ready to go electric? 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That's traffic on Smooth 95.3.
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5: 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In Revesby, Canterbury Road now reopened eastbound just past the River Road. A multi-vehicle pile-up still blocking the left lane. And a breakdown in Wiley Park, King George's Road northbound approaching the boulevard in lane 3. Traffic lights remain blacked out in Gaimea, Kingsway eastbound at Hotham Road. Save up to 50% off during Bedshed's mid-season clearance, including all Tempur half price, and get savings on bedroom furniture. And Sunday, Bedshed, no one's better in the bedroom. That's traffic on Smooth 95.3.
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22: 95.3. Good afternoon, I'm Heidi Tiltons. Labor is rejecting claims it was too slow to tell Australians about an AI-driven cyber attack. An open AI agent bypassed security controls and breached four government websites. It's since been revealed ministers waited around a week after being alerted before making the incident public. But Labor Senator Murray Watt insists there was no unnecessary delay.
23: We don't want to be going out half-cocked and providing information that turns out to be incorrect. We wanted to understand exactly what had happened, what information had been accessed, whether it was a malicious attack or not, and once we had that information available, that was the appropriate time for it to make it public.
22: The young Sydney police officer killed in a crash in Redfern is being remembered as a deeply loved member of the police community. 20-year-old Constable Mia Lay died after the police car she was travelling in crashed into a tree while responding to an emergency. Assistant Commissioner Dave Hudson says a thorough investigation is being carried out to determine exactly what happened.
24: The critical incident investigation is underway. We need to give them time to conduct their investigations. It will be a complex investigation, but we will get answers out of that, and we've assured the family members of that.
22: Experts are pushing for an overhaul of Australia's fuel tax system as prices soar. The NRMA claims the excise is becoming increasingly outdated as more electric vehicles hit the road. Methamphetamine deaths are rising across Australia. 753 people died from overdoses involving the drug in 2024 as wastewater testing recorded record levels of consumption. The latest data also shows overdose death rates are increasing among older Australians. And Dolly Parton's sister has spoken out amid the increasingly messy battle surrounding the late country legend's estate. Stella Parton insists the family remains intact and moving forward despite a court battle involving their nephew, Brian Seaver. Updating sport, and the Roosters will learn if they made the right move playing star halfback Sam Walker in tonight's preliminary final against the Dolphins. The 24-year-old has been declared fit for action just 4 weeks after an ankle surgery. League legend Brad Fittler's told Nine, training and recovery aside, Walker's real test will be on the field tonight.
25: Game circumstances, sidestepping, really acceleration. Now, these can only be done when under the pressure, people actually tackling you uncomfortably, getting in amongst traffic. So they're the things that are going to be, make Sam a little bit nervous.
22: Thousands of footy fans have packed Melbourne's sporting precinct for the traditional AFL Grand Final parade. Fremantle and Brisbane players were cheered through the streets ahead of tomorrow's premiership decider at the MCG. And Aussie golfer Minwoo Lee and partner Sung Jae Im have fallen short in the opening match of the President's Cup. They lost one down to world number one Scottie Scheffler and Sam Burns.
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0: Smooth weather.
22: A bit cloudy this afternoon, heading for a low of 17 degrees tonight. Mostly sunny and much warmer tomorrow, climbing to around 30. Looking further ahead, a cool change for Sunday with showers before a possible shower on Monday. Right now in the city, it's 23 degrees, it's 24 in our west. Now let's see what's leading tonight's stories on Nine News.
2: Thanks, Heidi. I'm Deb Knight. In Nine News, the 20-year-old female police officer killed in a crash at Redfern. Fiery scenes as Benjamin Netanyahu addresses the UN. Western Sydney Airport teams up with Uber, how it will help passengers. Giant boulders outside the Opera House, the free fun revealed. Plus, we're live to Suncorp Stadium, where the Roosters take on the Dolphins and their legion of fans. Nine News, your news, nightly at 6 on 9 and 9 Now.
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6: 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Hello, it's Karen. Lovely to have you company. Let's roll straight back into more music and less talk with some Michael Jackson. Smoke.

0: ABBA's SOS is the perfect song for some in-car karaoke and Jamiroquai's Little L. Hi, it's Karen on Smooth. So wonderful to have you here. Let's check what's happening traffic-wise and then we will continue. More music and less talk with some Dire Straits soon.
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2: 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In Eastern Creek on the M4, three vehicle pile up eastbound just below Walgrove Road, blocking lane 3. Adding to the drama on the M4 in Concord, we've got a breakdown westbound at the Concord Road off ramp, lane 1 closed, traffic backing up behind it and setting delays back into Leichhardt in the tunnel, and a breakdown in Warwick Farm on the Hume Highway westbound at Sabo Road. The 2026 Toyota AFL Grand Final is here. Can Fremantle claim their first premiership or will Brisbane go back to back to back? Watch live and free Saturday from 1:30 p.m. on 7 and 7 Plus. That's traffic on Smooth 95.3.

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0: great song for us on Smooth. It has been such a delight to have your company. We'll check in on the traffic in just a moment, and Heidi has a news update, followed by Byron with more music and less talk, and then post seven, it's our Smooth Old School Disco. Have a fabulous weekend.
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11: The 2026 Toyota AFL Grand Final is here. Can Fremantle claim their first premiership or will Brisbane go back to back to back? Watch live and free Saturday from 1:30pm on 7 and 7 Plus. In Milperra on the M5, an earlier truck fire still causing some westbound delays approaching Henry Lawson Drive. On the M4 in Concord, a broken down truck westbound at the Concord Road off ramp. It's sitting in lane 1. Those delays back into line. In Gaimia on Kingsway at Hotham Road, traffic lights blacked out. If a new Volkswagen's been sitting on your wish list for a while, now might be your time. Check out Volkswagen's finance and drive-away offers available across Tiguan, Tyrone and Golf. That's traffic on Smooth 95.3.
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12: 95.3. Good afternoon, I'm Heidi Tiltons. The New South Wales Police Minister has met with the family of Mia Lay after the young constable was killed in the line of duty. The 20-year-old was a passenger in a car travelling under lights and sirens when it hit a tree in Redfern, killing her instantly. Yasmin Catley says her parents are understandably in shock.
13: But their description of Mia's love, and she did say this, they've said it, both of them, to us especially, her love of being a police officer. It's what she wanted to do and she loved her job. Her mother said she was in such a good place. She was loving life.
12: The federal government insists it told the public about an AI data breach as soon as it could. Medicare and three other government websites have been infiltrated by an open AI agent. Ministers were made aware of the breach last week, but the public was only informed on Thursday. The opposition and One Nation are both questioning why the public wasn't told immediately. Opposition leader Angus Taylor says the Prime Minister needs to get real and provide motorists with more relief at the bowser. Petrol is selling above $2 a litre in many areas, while diesel is pushing towards $3. Labor is resisting calls for another major cut to the fuel excise, but speaking from a service station in Queensland, Mr. Taylor says Aussies can't afford for the government to sit on its hands.
14: And where do you reckon Anthony Albanese is? Swanning around New York at the United Nations, getting a Global Citizen of the Year award. Get real, mate. Get back here and cut the price of fuel.
9: Australians are dobbing in suspected tax cheats at a rate of around 1,000 a week. The ATO received more than 52,000 tip-offs last financial year covering tax evasion, unpaid super and cash-in-hand activity. And Taylor Swift has surprised fans with not one, but four brand new songs. The pop superstar releasing an extended version of The Life of a Showgirl called The Encore. It features Patient Zero, Cleveland, Pink Cloudy and Babylon, and Swifties are already busy decoding the new tracks for hidden meanings and Easter eggs. Upending sport, and the rugby league boss has claimed there is a plan to have pre-match entertainment before the NRL Grand Final, but is remaining coy about the details. The Dolphins are chasing their first ever NRL Grand Final appearance tonight when they face the Roosters at Suncorp Stadium. The Tricolours have received a huge boost, Sam Walker making a remarkable return just 24 days after undergoing ankle surgery. And the five Sydney Swans players suspended over the Pullman Hotel scandal will remain eligible for the club's best and fairest. Isaac Heaney is among the favourites for the Bob Skilton medal, but he and the other four players will not attend the awards night.
15: Julie Andrews, My Fair Lady, now playing at the Sydney Opera House. 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
10: Smooth weather.
9: Cloudy with the chance of a few storms tonight, heading for a low of 17 degrees. Mostly sunny and much warmer tomorrow with a top of 30. Looking further ahead, a cool change on Sunday with showers before a possible shower on Monday. Right now in the city, it's 23 degrees. It's 24 in our west. Now let's see what's leading tonight's stories on Nine News.
16: Thanks, Heidi. I'm Deb Knight. In Nine News, the 20-year-old female police officer killed in a crash at Redfern. Fiery scenes as Benjamin Netanyahu addresses the UN. Western Sydney Airport teams up with Uber. How it will help passengers. Giant boulders outside the Opera House. The free fun revealed. Plus, we're live to Suncorp Stadium where the Roosters take on the Dolphins and their legion of fans. Nine News, your news nightly at 6 on 9 and 9 Now.
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19: You have to agree that word weekend is one of the best words we have in the dictionary, I reckon. Love that Friday feeling. Love the fact that you got us on at Smooth FM with Byron with you now. And let's get back and play some great songs to get the weekend underway and sounding good with Taylor Swift for you now.

0: That has got to be one of the most sung karaoke songs in any karaoke bar anywhere in the world, I reckon. So good. Smooth FM with Kenny and the late, great Dolly Parton. And actually, a song the Bee Gees wrote too. I know, they were clever. And I hope you're well. Friday afternoon with Byron with here, rolling out more music. And let's welcome, we'll do that with arguably one of the biggest movie soundtrack songs in the world, surely. And we'll keep it very smooth next. Womack and Womack are on the way.
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6: I'm Angie Asimus. In 7 News tonight, a young police officer killed on the job at Redfern. A 12-year-old boy dies days after he was shot in the face. And a mass walkout for Netanyahu at the United Nations. 7 News, live at 6.
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0: The words we use on a Friday here at Smooth FM are disco and fun. Tonight, the Smooth Old School Disco is back from 7pm. I hope you can join us for that. In the meantime, we will get you on the dance floor a little earlier than usual. Sophie Ellis-Bexter is coming up. Firstly, check in on the roads around town for you to see how they look.
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2: 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We've got a crash in Schofields on Schofields Road. It's westbound approaching Railway Terrace, blocking lane 1. A multi-vehicle pile-up in our Pritchard on Elizabeth Drive eastbound at Reservoir Road as well. A breakdown in Homebush West, Centenary Drive northbound approaching West Street. And that breakdown on the M4 in Concord remains westbound of the Concord Road off-ramp. That's setting delays back through Leichhardt. Check out Sportsbet's same-game multi-tracker this NRL final series. The easiest way to track your bet live, all in one place. Conditions apply. What's gambling really costing you? That's traffic on Smooth 95.3.
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0: Doesn't that sound good here at Smooth FM with more music and less talk on the way to Friday night? Nice to be part of it too, whatever you're doing with Byron. We're here to keep you company and more fun on the way after a quick look in on our Smooth News for you. I'm going to play some Wham for you. And a guy who I'd love to see live, apparently is incredible, live in concert. And luckily, we get the chance early in the new part of next year. Bruno Mars soon for you too at Smooth.
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24: Sydney's traffic on Smooth 95.3.
25: 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In Homebush West, Centenary Drive, recovering northbound approaching West Street from an earlier breakdown, traffic still back near the Hume Highway. On the M4 in Concord, a broken down truck westbound approaching the Concord Road off-ramp still has traffic back into the tunnel in Leichhardt. And in Guy Meade, traffic lights blacked out, Kingsway at Hotham Road. The 2026 Toyota AFL Grand Final is here. Can Fremantle claim their first premiership, or will Brisbane go back to back to back? Watch live and free Saturday from 1:30 p.m. on 7 and 7 Plus. That's traffic on Smooth 95.3.
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26: 95.3. Good evening, I'm Heidi Tiltons. The death of a police officer in Sydney has been described as a dark day for the force. The 20-year-old officer was killed when the marked police car she was travelling in crashed into a tree at Redfern while responding to an incident under lights and sirens. New South Wales Police Commissioner Mal Lanyon says today is a terribly difficult day for the officer's family and the wider police community.
27: Mia had been in the New South Wales Police for 16 months. She's shown exceptional promise and was well loved through the South Sydney Police Area Command. She would have been an outstanding police officer, and to lose her life, both in its prime and just at the infancy of becoming a police officer, is a terrible tragedy.
26: Labor is flagging a change to the law to ensure AI companies can be held accountable for cyber attacks. A non-human agent from OpenAI has infiltrated Medicare along with three other government websites. A task force is now investigating potential penalties and law enforcement options. Tax evasion and unpaid super are among the dodgy practices Australians are increasingly reporting to the tax office. The ATO received more than 52,000 community tip-offs last financial year, around 1,000 every week. A Sydney man has become the first person jailed under Australia's mandatory minimum sentence for performing a Nazi salute. The 28-year-old has been sentenced to 3 years behind bars with a non-parole period of 18 months. And we've been given a sneak peek at where the stars will be sitting at this weekend's VMAs. Madonna has scored a prime front row seat as she prepares to open the show. It's being hosted by Snoop Dogg. Updating sport, and the Roosters are confident they can overturn a poor run of form when they face the Dolphins in tonight's preliminary final. Last fortnight's qualifier defeat to Penrith made it four losses in a row for the Tricolours. While a blow for the Raiders, hooker Tom Starling is reportedly leaving the club immediately to join Super League giant St Helens. The dummy half is expected to fly to the UK to meet with incoming coach Kevin Walters. And Dockers coach Justin Longmuir says they're making no changes after Lachie Neale was freed to play in tomorrow's AFL Grand Final. The Brisbane midfielder overturned a one-match suspension for striking another player.
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24: Smooth weather.
26: Cloudy with the chance of a few storms tonight, heading for a low of 17 degrees. Mostly sunny and much warmer tomorrow with a top of 30. Looking further ahead, a cool change on Sunday with showers before a possible shower on Monday. Right now in the city, it's 23 degrees, it's 24 in our west. Now let's see what's leading tonight's stories on Nine News.
0: Thanks, Heidi. I'm Deb Knight. In Nine News, the 20-year-old female police officer killed in a crash at Redfern. Fiery scenes as Benjamin Netanyahu addresses the UN. Western Sydney Airport teams up with Uber, how it will help passengers. Giant boulders outside the Opera House, the free fun revealed. Plus, we're live to Suncorp Stadium, where the Roosters take on the Dolphins and their legion of fans. Don't worry, you haven't missed the news. Start over on Nine Now as soon as you're home.
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3: 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Thank you for joining us with Byron with you. And let's get back into feeling good, playing you more music. And let's talk now with Wham's.

0: I love that song. Bit of fun with the Bangles. Smooth FM, Walk Like an Egyptian, and Seal in there too. Before that, and the big song from Batman for you too. So I noticed the new Toy Story movie is now streaming on Disney. Perfect for the school holidays. My kids have promised we're going to sit down and watch it over the weekend. We all like a Pixar movie in my house. Anyway, thank you for joining us. Byron Whitt here, driving you into Friday night with more music. And let's talk, and I'll keep that up with another great movie song for you next here at Smooth.
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9: A beautiful noise. The new Diamond musical arrives at the Sydney Lyric this November. 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

0: It's definitely a sweet song from Donna Lewis here at Smooth FM. I like playing that. Byron with you here, playing you more music and less soccer to Friday night. And don't forget too, being Friday night here at Smooth, it means it's the night for the old school disco. They're going to have that fine up for you at 7 p.m. Before then though, that great sound of Elton John and Dua Lipa on the way in a sec for you, Smooth.
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2: 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A two-car collision in North Parramatta on Windsor Road southbound approaching North Rocks Road. A breakdown in Padstow for the M5 eastbound approaching Fairford Road. Another breakdown in Lane Cove North in the Lane Cove Tunnel impacting eastbounders. Slow for the M4 from Leichhardt west towards Concord following earlier breakdown. The Lounge Lovers Spring Sale is on now, with up to 40% off store-wide, plus an extra $100 off, but only for a limited time, must end Monday. 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

0: Sounding good. It's making you feel good. Yeah, it's got to be Smooth FM, and especially on a Friday night. Thanks for joining us. 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
1: 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AHM supports whatever makes you feel well. AHM. People things.
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4: 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No. One Heineken, please. 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
4: Cool. Nice to meet you, Steph. 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
4: 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Happy Friday. Thanks for tuning in. 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
0: Cam Daddo with superstar Shania Twain and Natalie Imbruglia on the way and starting our time together with an avocado farmer who happens to be a great singer-songwriter, Jason Mraz on Spoon.

0: More music, less talk here on Smooth with Charles and Eddies. Would I lie to you? 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We'll keep the music rolling all weekend for you. Heck of a soundtrack. Right now, music from James Blunt, and yes, it's Your Beautiful. 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
4: 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AHM. People things.

0: Oh, yes. How good's the music tonight? Cam Daddo helping you to get into weekend mode. Got Kim Carnes and those Betty Davis eyes very soon. And her return to the stage has been phenomenal. Celine Dion is next on Smooth.
1: 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AHM supports whatever makes you feel well. AHM, people things.
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16: 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It's our little slice of family village life.
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0: Well, you cannot beat a Friday night here on Smooth. Hope tools are down. It's all about kicking back and relaxing. Cam Dutto, keeping you company, feeling the love with Celine Dion right now on Smooth.

0: 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How good is a Friday night? Boyzone's No Matter What, making it even better. 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We are so grateful for all that you do. 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Cam Daddo with Mariah Carey's Hero coming up for you next on Smooth.
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0: That, my friend, is the good stuff, the good oil. Right there. Loved it. 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

0: 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Nice to hear some dreams from Gabrielle. If you're going away on a trip, packing for a holiday, you're mentally going over the itinerary, might be time to put that to bed. Get some rest before your big day. 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

0: What a great way to end the week. Start Saturday with a smile. 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I'll be back with you tomorrow night from 9. Before I go, these words from William Arthur Ward. Feeling gratitude and not expressing it is like wrapping a present and not giving it. Why would you do that? Dream big with us on Smooth.
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12: 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At Bankstown, we've got fog along Henry Lawson Drive. In the CBD, roadworks on Bridge Street between George and Young Street today. Got a contraflow in place. At Bell on the Darling Causeway at Chifley Road, we've got a large pothole on the Blue Mountains diversion. The M4 westbound, Church Street, Parramatta through to the M7 at Eastern Creek. Looking good this morning. 9 minutes is all it will take you. 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Sunny today, with a slight chance of a shower later this afternoon. 29 in the city, 35 expected in our west. White bread that's good for you? 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
13: Good morning. So nice to have your company, especially with the start of the school holidays. So we have plenty of time together to enjoy the music. Let's get into it with Belinda Carlisle and Summer Rae.

0: Huey Lewis and the news on Smooth FM All Music All Weekend. And that's especially for Carla. Good morning or good night. Because Carla was holidaying in Australia earlier this month, went home to Ireland and took the Smooth Player app with her. And she is listening. It's 9:30, I think, on a Friday night. About 9 degrees by the look of it in Dublin. So, Carla, come back to Australia. But wherever you are listening to us in the world, I am glad you're here because we've got lots of great music. KC and the Sunshine Band after this on Smooth FM.
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0: Well, that is just what we need to get a Saturday morning underway. Plenty more where that came from. You're with Mel Doyle on Smooth. I've got the Queen of Pop, Madonna, next. Good morning.
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21: 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Take care. We've got fog in the northwest this morning. The M1 northbound Maroonga to the Hawkesbury River Bridge. It'll take you 13 minutes. It's flowing nicely. Lane Co, Pacific Highway northbound near Burley Street. We've got some debris on the road. At Bell on the Darling Causeway at Chifley Road, we've got a large pothole for those heading west this morning. And in the CBD, roadworks on Bridge Street between George and Young Street with a contraflow in place. 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Sunny with a slight chance of a shower late this afternoon. 29 in the city, 35 expected in our west. Currently 16 degrees. 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
22: Good morning, I'm Marianne Harris. The federal government says it will toughen cybersecurity laws if OpenAI can't be charged over a recent data breach. A bot belonging to the tech giant gained unauthorised access to four government websites, including Medicare. A task force is now assessing site vulnerabilities. A 20-year-old New South Wales constable is being remembered as a courageous young police officer after she was killed in a car crash in Sydney yesterday. Mia Lay was a passenger in the police car en route to a job when it hit a tree, the impact so severe the car was split in two. Her 24-year-old colleague and driver was hospitalised with facial injuries. Here's Police Commissioner Mal Lanyon.
23: To Mia, thank you for your courage. Thank you for choosing to join the New South Wales Police Force and thank you for serving the community of New South Wales.
22: A former Sydney childcare worker accused of hundreds of child abuse offences is facing another 115 charges. The 35-year-old man's been in custody since July last year. The charges relate to the alleged exploitation of children known to him, including those who attended five early childhood centres he'd worked at over 16 years. The man's now facing a total of 444 charges. Search and rescue efforts are continuing in Nepal 1 month after a glacier collapse devastated its Tibetan border. Over 1,000 people have been confirmed dead, with thousands more still unaccounted for, including 34 Aussies. UNICEF's Nevin Nesevich says access to those in need has been extremely challenging.
24: I was just out in the field a couple days ago and it took about 5 hours to get to one of the schools that we've been supporting. Normally it would take about 15 minutes to get to that school.
22: And according to new data, 90% of Aussies now head to their local chemist for common medical diagnoses and treatment.
12: Julie Andrews, My Fair Lady, now playing at the Sydney Opera House. 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
22: To sport, and the Sydney Roosters are in their first grand final since 2019, Sydney beating the Dolphins 36-20 in front of over 50,000 at Suncorp Stadium. They'll play the winner of Sunday's other prelim between the Knights and Penrith Panthers. Around 100,000 fans are preparing to swarm the MCG ahead of the AFL grand final today. The Fremantle Dockers take on the Brisbane Lions with history on the line for both sides. A Dockers win would be their first ever premiership, while the Lions are on the cusp of a third straight flag. And a late equaliser from Brazil has denied the Socceroos a win, the sides drawing 1-1 in their Townsville friendly. And that's the latest from the newsroom.
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25: Good morning and well done if you're already up and about embracing and enjoying a Saturday morning. Can't help it when you hear all of our Smooth favourites. Moves like Jagger might be one of them. It's coming up, but right now enjoy this one from Big Mountains.

0: Janet Jackson and Luther Vandross on Smooth this morning. The best things in life are free. They certainly are. Nice to have your company for a Saturday. Mel Doyle with you. It's strawberry and berry season. Lots in the shops. Maybe you're out picking with the family. That'd be a gorgeous thing to do. Or maybe you're piling it high on your brekkie this morning with a big blob of yogurt. Very yummy. You enjoy that? Well, I get on in excess right after this.
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0: Well, I reckon that one's got party written all over it, especially for the school holidays. Mel Doyle with you, sharing John Farnham after the break. And pretty exciting to hear that his celebration concert was so successful. It is going to make a comeback to Hoyt Cinemas very soon here on Smooth FM.
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21: 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At Mascot, the approaches to both the international and domestic terminals seeing no issues. Sydney CBD, roadworks on Bridge Street today between George and Young Street. A contraflow will be in place. The M5 eastbound Preston's to the main tunnel entry at Kingsgrove. It'll take you 14 minutes. The M7's moving well in both directions. So is the M1 northbound. Renovating? 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Sunny with the slight chance of a shower late this afternoon. 29 today in the city, 35 expected in our west. Currently 18 degrees. 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Good. Different. 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
23: Good morning, I'm Marianne Harris. The stage is set for one of the biggest days in Australian football. It's a soggy AFL Grand Final day in Melbourne, but that won't stop Fremantle chasing their first ever premiership, while the Brisbane Lions are chasing their third in a row. As part of the pre-match entertainment, pop princess Kylie Minogue will perform in front of a packed 100,000 at the MCG. AI experts believe the breach of Australian government systems will motivate world leaders to act. The Australian Strategic Policy Institute's David Rowe says this could be the first time a government's been victim to an AI attack like this.
24: So this is definitely getting noticed. Other governments will pay attention, and in fact this will be another impetus towards a global call for greater regulation of AI. We've already seen the start of that.
23: Former Sydney childcare worker Hamish Tate has been hit with an additional 115 charges, bringing the total against him to 444. Federal police allege the 35-year-old abused more than 150 children across a 16-year period. Tate remains in custody and is scheduled to face court next month. Queensland scientists are working to secure funding for clinical trials after identifying a new way of treating cancer. The team from Mater Research found combining a protein-inhibiting drug with chemotherapy can encourage the immune system to recognise melanoma, ovarian and lung tumours, and then respond to them as a foreign body. Australia's flu cases are continuing to surge this spring despite the warmer weather, and Ed Sheeran's been forced to cancel his upcoming shows in the US due to bad weather. This comes amid days of heavy backlash over the axing of rapper Macklemore as his support act. Refunds have been offered to fans.
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23: To sport, and Mark Nwanga Nitawase was in full flight last night, setting up a vital try in the second half as the Sydney Roosters booked a spot in next Sunday's grand final, courtesy of a 36-20 win over the Dolphins. As we said, around 100,000 fans are set to swarm the MCG today ahead of the grand final when Fremantle take on Brisbane. Dockers captain Alex Pearce isn't letting the occasion affect the team's preparations, while the Lions captain Harris Andrews says while his side are the favourites, they'll have their work cut out for them. And Rabbitohs forward David Fifita has been rewarded for his rejuvenated form this season. He's been named in the Prime Minister's 13 squad to face a PNG PM's team next Saturday. And that's the latest from the newsroom.
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0: Well, all eyes will be on Kylie this afternoon at the MCG after 1 o'clock for her 20-minute pre-game entertainment extravaganza before the AFL Grand Final. Go Kylie. It's Kylie Day here on Smooth, hence we've got Spinning Around. But next up, I've got Queen and Radio Gaga. You're with Mel Doyle. Good morning.
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15: 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The average for E10 unleaded is 239.3 cents a litre. The cheapest across Sydney that we've found, 219.5 at Liberty Lansvale West, and it's 225.9 at Metro Narwee and Ampol Minto. Some of the cheapest diesel, 262.9 at Enhanced Bass Hill, and it's 269.9 at Hugo Roselle. 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Sunny today, slight chance for shower later on. 29 in the city, 35 in the west. Currently 20 degrees. 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
19: 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The M2 eastbound Windsor Road to the Lane Cove Tunnel. 11 minutes is all it will take you. The M7 and M5 both moving nicely. Mascot, the approaches to both the international and domestic terminals are flowing well. No issues there. And Sydney CBD roadworks today. Bridge Street between George Street and Young Street. Contraflow in place. If a new Volkswagen's been sitting on your wish list for a while, now might be your time. Check out Volkswagen's finance and drive-away offers across the Tiguan, Tyron and Golf. Sunny today, slight chance later on, 29 in the city, 35 expected in our west, currently 21 degrees. 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Bob Jane T Marts, they'll look after you. That's traffic on Smooth 95.3.
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20: Good morning, I'm Marianne Harris. The Prime Minister has used a key speech to declare the importance of middle powers such as Australia. Anthony Albanese has addressed the UN General Assembly in New York, saying the world is increasingly being shaped by rivalry between the US and China, arguing smaller countries like Australia can't be ignored. An independent council has been launched to push for Australia to adopt domestic AI development. This comes after AI bots bypassed security on four government systems. Chief Executive of the Australian Council on AI, Anna Maria Arabia, says we need to look out for ourselves and not follow the rules of others.
21: If we can shape our own future, we would be imposing security standards. We would have better incident reporting and monitoring. We would have a seat at the international governance table where we could work with other countries to improve AI safety.
20: To sobering facts, 25 women have allegedly been killed in domestic violence-related incidents across Australia this year, with New South Wales recording the highest number of victims. This comes as new crime data reveals almost 50,000 adults faced court action for DV offences in the state in just 12 months. Overseas, and 34 Aussies remain unaccounted for, 1 month after a glacier collapse in Nepal. 1,000 people have been confirmed dead. Search and rescue efforts continue for the thousands of others missing. And rock band U2 has returned to their high school where it all began to celebrate 50 years together. The group played a show for students at Mount Temple Comprehensive in Dublin, featuring hits like Vertigo and With or Without You. This comes as they release a new album.
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20: To sport, in the Sydney Roosters are the first team in the NRL Grand Final after crushing the Dolphins 36-20 at Suncorp Stadium. A performance sending the tricolours to their first Grand Final since 2019. But coach Trent Robinson isn't getting caught up in the stats.
23: It's not about getting in a Grand Final, it's about winning it again. So that's pretty simple and that's what I'm here to do.
20: AFL fans are already rugging up and gearing up outside the MCG for what's expected to be a thrilling AFL Grand Final. Brisbane and Fremantle will go head-to-head vying for victory. Wallaby star Joseph Sualihi has been shifted from centre to wing for Sunday's rugby test against South Africa. And that's the latest from the newsroom.
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0: Such a fun song by Candy Staton. You know, there was another version of Young Hearts Run Free by Kim Mazel in Romeo and Juliet. Wasn't that fabulous? And speaking of, Baz Luhrmann's Romeo and Juliet is in concert and it's touring Australia next May. So pop that in the diary. If you do love a movie soundtrack, I've got one from Dirty Dancing coming up before 10 here on Smooth FM with Mel Doyle.
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13: 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The average for E10 unleaded, 239.3 cents a litre. Some of the cheapest were found this morning, 221.5 at 24 Express Lansvale, and it's 225.9 at Metro Marrickville. Some of the cheapest diesel across Sydney, $265.3 at Enhanced Merrylands, and it's $269.9 at Speedway Liverpool and Yugo Rozelle. 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Sunny today, slight chance of a shower late this afternoon. 29 for the city, 35 expected in the west, currently 23 degrees. 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

0: Saturday mornings sound so good on Smooth, don't they? Thank you for joining me, Mel Doyle. Richard has one of the best on the way from Aretha and George Michael after 10, so you enjoy that with him and the rest of your Saturday. We're all getting behind Team Kylie for the AFL Grand Final this afternoon, and let's meet again tomorrow morning, bright and early from 6 here on Smooth. Bye.
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